0: Hey, good afternoon. It's that time again. Yes, shortly after 1800 hours here in Nordrhein-Westfalen, it is time for the Scott Lockwood Show, starring me, your host, Scott Lockwood. I've got music trivia, this day in history, celebrity birthdays, and of course, the greatest hits of all time. It's all coming your way for the next 4 hours here at Antenne NRW.
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Would you rescue me?

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Our colors will fade eventually. So if our time is running out, day after day, we'll make the mundane a masterpiece. Oh my, my, oh my, my love. I take one look at you, you're taking me out.

0: That was a big worldwide hit, sold over 5 million copies worldwide for the Italian artist Zucchero and the English pop singer Paul Young. Senza una donna here at Antenna NRV. It is Sunday evening in North Rhine-Westphalia. 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

0: Well, you could say it's upbeat, it's got a pop feel to it, and it definitely carries some heavy emotional weight in those lyrics. Dermot Kennedy's 2022 hit called Kiss Me. You can kiss me if you like, so long as you tell me your name, okay? Hey, it's Scott Lockwood on The Scott Lockwood Show. If anybody should ask, be sure to tell them that you're listening to Antenna NRV.
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0: it's just a kiss
1: away. Scott Lockwood and you sailing through a Sunday evening here in Nordrhein-Westfalen at Antenne NRW. And that was the German electronic music duo of Jam and Spoon. You know the song. It became the official hymn for the 2001 Berlin Love Parade. Going to be around a long time. It's got that iconic trance anthem feel to it, you know. And we are glad that we could play it for you tonight as one of the best hits of all time, which is our special

That's proof that we do play some of the best music of all time right out of the 1980s. That's from 1983, Chaka Khan and Rufus, a song that was a massive worldwide hit and won a Grammy for the best R&B performance. Song is Ain't Nobody. And you heard it here with me, Scott Lockwood, on The Scott Lockwood Show. 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
1: Some background on that is that Kat Burns wrote that song just before she turned 23. 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She realized that everybody felt lost and unsure of what they were doing and confused about the meaning of life. Well, the song is called You Are Not Alone. I don't know that it solves the real problem of the meaning of life. I'm not sure that we'll ever find out until we take our last breath. But let's not worry about that in the meantime. Okay, we've got plenty of great music coming your way. 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

0: From Sweden, the award-winning ABBA and one of their great songs that you know and love, Knowing Me, Knowing You. 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

0: you could say it's one of the ultimate feel-good songs. Musik, die Ihnen ein gutes Gefühl gibt. It's about having fun, and why not? What else is life about, you know? Sheryl Crow, All I Want to Do. With me, Scott Lockwood, and you, thanking you for being along with me tonight on The Scott Lockwood Show here at Antenne NRW.
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0: great hits from the 1980s. And that one is a medley of Kaja Goo Goo's greatest hits. Yes, folks, they had one. It was huge, but they just had one. Kaja Goo Goo, the British New Wave band from 1983, the song Too Shy. Hey, it's Scott Lockwood on The Scott Lockwood Show. Thanking you for listening. We sure appreciate it. We sure appreciate you being with us here at Antenna NRW.
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0: Hey, I think you'll agree, it's great guitar work. The standout electric guitar, the solo by the famous Tom Morello. It's a song called Kings and Queens from Ava Max at Antenna NRV. Good evening to you. It's Scott Lockwood. It is the Scott Lockwood Show. We've got more of the greatest hits of all time coming your way.
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That's Lenny Kravitz with the song Fly Away. So appropriate because I'm looking at the clock on the wall. Time for me to fly. This is Scott Lockwood. You've been listening to the Scott Lockwood Show. 4 hours just flew by. But hey, we're going to do it again next week, next Saturday, shortly after 1800 hours. I hope that you'll join me here for another edition of the Scott Lockwood Show. Now remember, as you head out into the week, success is not final. Failure is not fatal. It is the courage to continue that counts. Make every day count this week. Do your best. Be a success.